It's Ann. Best way to get through this Northwest traffic is right here with Hits 106.1. Got all the bops, plus that Back to Class Arena Pass to see Olivia Rodrigo, Gracie Abrams, and Somber. You're getting tickets to all three. We're doing it on the 40, so next chance to snap.

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Top 10 most popular names for cats in America. Let's go through those. We'll do that here in like 10 minutes. My cat's name, definitely not on the list.

0: tickets here in just a few minutes. Gets you tickets to three huge shows, Somber, Gracie Abrams, and Olivia Rodrigo. We'll get it to you again here in just a few minutes. Shout out to my fellow crazy cat ladies out there. They released the list, top 10 most popular cat names in America. And I am here to confirm that my cat's name is not on the list. His name is Steve. Let's do top five, okay? Five is Kitty. Super original. Four is Leo. Three is Bella. Two is Milo. And number one is Luna. I just want to take this time to petition that anybody thinking about getting a cat, you got to name him like a human name, okay? Like Kevin. That's a perfect name for a cat.
1: 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What's better than a new backpack? 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

106.1. You need all the energy for these three shows that you're getting tickets to. Okay, Somber, Gracie Abrams, and Olivia Rodrigo. That might be like the best trifecta of concerts to see. We'll do it.

0: 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What up, it's Ann. 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

0: right, it's the first official day of fall. 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When can the Halloween stuff go out?
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It's Kelsey J with It's Winning 6.1. 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And we're all going to see you up at the top.

This is very exciting news. Are you ready? It's Kelsey Day with Hits 106.1, and rumor has it Sam Darnold is expected to return to practice at some point in some capacity this week. He is making a comeback. Let's go.

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Free tickets to see Olivia Rodrigo, Somber, and Gracie Abrams.

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8: 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But watch out for

You can score a ticket to see this guy, Somber, Gracie Abrams. Oh, and this girl, Olivia Rodrigo, with the Back to Class Arena Pass. 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

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You could be seeing Somber, Gracie Abrams, and Olivia Rodrigo. That's right, all three. Make sure you're locked in.

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Well, this is some good news. The West Seattle Bridge streetlights set for repair. They've been gone for a while. It's about to take 3 to 4 weeks. It's scheduled from 10 p.m. to 4 a.m. But hey, gonna get the lights back. It's only 6.1.

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You

and Olivia Rodrigo. That's right. You could be going to all three with the Hits 106.1 Back to Class Arena Pass. Here's the deal. One more shot for you to win today. 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

supposed to choose, Harry Styles or Justin Bieber? It's Kelsey J with Hits 106.1, and that is who it's down between on who people want to perform at the Super Bowl halftime show. Why can't we just have both?

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1: It's 106.1, your home of the most commercial-free hit music. Did you guys see this fan that figured out how to text Young Thug on his jail iPad? It's Angelina, the new hit list. She accidentally figured it out. I don't know how. And she was like literally helping him reconnect with friends and family all through this dang iPad. 6 months later, Young Thug's team brought her in for a meet and greet. And I loved that Young Thug immediately recognized her when she introduced herself. 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

Hits 106.1, your home of the most commercial-free hit music. We are the new hit list. What up, I'm Angelina. Akon's still out here making hits. It's crazy how many artists he's put on to. I mean, we know, you know, he gave Gaga one of her first big hits, but he's surprising with some.

0: 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Loving the new hit list.
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And I'm Angelina. Thanks so much for hanging out, discovering new music with me. It's been so real. I'm going to leave you with this Tame Impala, Loser, on the new hit list.

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2: Hello.
3: Hello.
2: Hey, you have a dirty little secret?
3: I do.
2: Sweet. What is it?
3: Okay, so my grandma passed away about 3 weeks ago.
4: Mm-hmm. Oh, I'm so sorry.
3: And I was, yeah, it's okay. We kind of knew it was about to happen. And she had grown up in the same area like her whole life. And a lot of people were like coming up to my mom after the funeral and offering their condolences and this and that. But there was like this one group that I kind of like hung out with, you know, off to the sidelines while people were like talking to my mom and stuff. And they were a fun group. And, you know, we did like kind of the after, you know, appetizers and, you know, drinks kind of a wake style. And I found out that my grandmother was in kind of like a swingers sex capade group.
2: Oh, okay.
4: Sex capade. Wow. Grandma's getting it.
5: How'd you find out? Were her boyfriends there?
3: Ooh. Well, it was a group, right? And it was kind of like, at first I thought maybe this is like her mahjong or her bridge group. But there were guys in there, and they were saying phrases, like things that like kind of speaking in code, but kind of not. But heavy into talking like about pineapple, and I kind of started putting two and two together. And discovered it, and I finally figured out like what they were saying.
5: Oh,
2: wow!
4: Wow.
2: Well,
5: you're never too old. Yeah. That's inspiring.
2: Thank you for telling us your granny's dirty little secret. I guess
3: I had to tell somebody because like nobody knows. I don't think anybody would believe me. It's so weird. I haven't told like my siblings or anybody. I wonder if my mom knows because she knew these people, but I don't know if she knew how my grandmother knew them.
2: Well, thank you for telling us.
5: Yeah, for real.
3: Yeah.
2: Have a good one.
0: 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Text Jubal to 41061.
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2: 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I know you probably don't want to hire a lawyer. You think you don't need it, but trust me, it will help you so much because there's actual research done by the insurance companies that proves that when you hire a lawyer, you're more likely to get like 3 times as much as you'd get without. And that's an insurance company study. 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And if they don't think they can, they'll be honest and tell you that they can't take your case. So call the advocates if you've been in a car accident, and at least check it out. It's advocateslaw.com. Consultation is free. You don't pay anything unless you win. 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

0: The internet is on fire this morning. It's a Jubal show. Well, it's always on fire.
1: Yeah.
0: Usually it's a dumpster fire full of misinformed political views and fear mongering. Yeah. But today it's on fire because people are fired up about one thing. And it's not as serious as the other stuff. But there's an unwritten rule that could be costing you all kinds of opportunities. And apparently an entire generation of people is breaking it without even knowing what it is. Now, some people say the rule is absolutely ridiculous, but others say ignoring it tells them everything they need to know about you as a horrible person.
1: Not horrible. Okay.
0: And if you're looking for a job, you definitely need to hear what it is. We'll tell you what it is coming up right after this. It's the Jubal Show.

0: Have you seen the video that's taking over the internet this morning and firing everybody up? If you haven't, here it is.
1: My Gen Z candidates are showing up to their interviews with iced coffee, iced latte in hand.
0: This is a veteran recruiter talking about Gen Z kids bringing coffee to interviews and how terrible it is.
1: And here's how I perceive that as a recruiter with 16 years of experience that deals with mostly Fortune 500 super buttoned up corporations.
2: Poppycock.
1: Is perceived that when you show up with an iced coffee or an iced latte, that this interview is just like a stop on your list of errands for the day. It looks like you went to Target, then you went to Starbucks, now you're stopping by your interview, then you're on to the next thing. It looks a little too casual to me. And again, this is like your perception of how you're perceived in this 30 to 45 minutes that you have to interview. This is important.
3: Yeah.
1: Don't show up with the iced coffee or the iced latte. Save that for well before the interview or after the interview, go and get one. But don't like waltz into your interview all casual with an iced coffee. It just looks like you didn't have time to finish your coffee before.
0: Yeah. This video was posted on TikTok and it's since gone viral and it has the internet divided with some people agreeing with this recruiter who says don't bring iced coffee to a job interview because it looks unprofessional and it looks too laid back and you're not taking it seriously enough. And other people saying it's an iced coffee. Why don't you just listen to what I have to say during the interview? Maybe don't judge me on that. So people are very, very, very, very split down the middle on this, though, especially Gen Z. Gen Z is pushing back, and they think that it's fine to bring an iced coffee to an interview. Here's some people from Gen Z responding.
4: If an employer is legitimately having an issue filling a position, why on God's green earth would you have a problem with my little iced latte? And I showed up on time, professionally, great resume. Why on earth? Let me ask you this. Would you have an issue if it was a hot coffee?
0: Exactly. That's a good question.
2: I want to hear your opinion, but she said on time.
5: Hey, I just showed up early.
0: Remember, Victoria is Gen Z.
2: Yes.
0: So, yeah. Victoria, do you feel like it's okay to show up to a job interview with an iced coffee in hand?
5: I don't understand what the big deal. It's an iced coffee. I'm not bringing like an egg McMuffin and doing a whole spread of like a breakfast burrito like situation here. It's just like a coffee. I'm waking myself up and I don't understand the issue. Like, I don't get why people are so mad about a coffee being on a table.
6: Well, where are you going to put it? That's the thing. So you're going to put your iced coffee on somebody else's desk and then it's going to get wet and it's going to get on all the papers and all the stuff on this person that you're interviewing with and make them inconvenienced for speaking to you.
5: Okay, that's dramatic. First off,
6: but is it? I mean, it really depends. Like, what job are you interviewing for? If you're going to a Fortune 500 company, you got to respect it and know what you're getting yourself into. And if you walk in there with an iced coffee,
5: I'll put it on the ground next to my chair.
6: You put it on their papers.
2: Let me also say that when you're going to a job interview, your intent and why you're there, you should be showing you are focused on the job interview. You're not focused on having a beverage and waltzing in. You're there to get the job.
5: Well, why
2: coffee? Have the coffee 15 minutes before you walk in the door.
5: Why can't I do both?
0: 41061. Call us up 888-343-1061. Do you think that it's a travesty if somebody shows up to a job interview holding a iced coffee?
2: Yes.
0: And it's very unprofessional, and they should definitely not do that. Or are you like most of Gen Z, who's like, "What's the big deal? It's a drink."
5: Thank you. I asked a lot of my friends this question.
0: Would it be the same if you showed up with a water bottle?
5: Exactly.
0: Because Producer Freeze, you're against it. You know, you think that you shouldn't bring the iced coffee, correct?
6: Yeah, I do think that.
0: So, yeah, same if you brought a water bottle?
6: I think so.
2: Yeah.
6: Because then you're still doing something else that isn't paying attention to the interview.
2: I say don't even chew, chewing gum is along the same lines.
6: I agree with that.
2: You can chew the gum before you walk in the room, but as you walk in the room, throw that out.
6: Yeah, I've done
2: job interviews where I've left my water bottle in the car, but I take one last swig before I go into the job interview.
0: What if
5: you get parched very easily. The gum, I understand, but even the water bottle is crazy to me.
2: You can't drink water for an hour?
5: It's water. What's the issue?
2: Issue with not having it for an hour?
5: Because if I am speaking a lot, my voice, my mouth gets dry. I need to make sure it's like I have
2: enough
5: water.
2: I'm hearing a lot of I. I'm not hearing us. I'm not hearing team.
5: We like our water. What's the issue?
6: Gen Z is apparently very dehydrated.
5: Yeah.
6: And so this is just something that they need.
0: Yeah.
5: I don't understand.
0: I'm of an older generation, you know? And I, it feels like everything that comes out about Gen Z, I'm like, yeah, I'm down with it. I support that 100%. Like,
6: you're born in the wrong era.
0: Yeah, I think I was, because also, I have no problem. I would, like, if somebody showed up and I was doing an interview with somebody, because I would be doing the interview, I'd be conducting the interview now because I'm part of the older generation.
2: Right.
0: And they showed up with an iced coffee, I'd be like, cool, where'd you get that iced coffee?
2: Yeah.
0: Looks good. Is that place good? I mean, you know what I mean? Like, it wouldn't bother me one bit.
2: I've also had job interviews where we had drinks while we were having the job interview.
0: Right.
2: But that's a different situation. I think in this situation, she's talking about coming into an office, coming in with your iced coffee in your hand or your frappuccino or whatever and putting it on the table while you're in the middle of an interview.
6: But if you're actually going for an interview that, for a job that you really want, then you should have stalked the person that you're doing the interview with. And if you're going to bring in a coffee, you should know their coffee order too. And then bring in a coffee for them as a treat.
5: And this job market, I don't have enough time for that.
6: That's how you set yourself up. But that's how you set yourself apart. And exactly that mentality, I don't have time to like do the right thing to get the job that I'm dreaming of having.
5: Right thing?
6: I don't know. Do anything to set yourself apart from everybody else. It's competitive everywhere you go.
5: So
6: and if you don't do something to show
2: you. If you're the one person bringing in a coffee for the person that's interviewing you, you're standing out from everybody else.
5: What if that person just recently started going away from caffeine?
6: Well, that's what I'm saying.
2: You had that whole conversation.
6: That's what I'm saying. You stalk them ahead of time. Call me old fashioned, but I got every job I wanted.
0: Call us up 888-343-1061. Hello, who's this?
3: This is Lisa. How are you?
0: Good, Lisa. Do you think that people should not bring iced coffee to job interviews?
3: Do not bring iced coffee. I have been interviewing since I'm 17. I'm 62. Bring a pad of paper and a pen so you can take notes.
2: Yes.
3: You don't have time for drinking coffee.
5: What?
0: Yes. Thank you for your phone call.
2: She's like, bring a pad and paper.
0: Take some notes. Well, somebody from Gen Z did post a video on TikTok that I think is great advice. And here's what they had to say.
7: Don't bring an iced coffee to your job interview. That's extremely unprofessional. Here's what you should do instead. Arrive at your job interview 15 minutes early and bring an original recipe for Loco. Then find your hiring manager and look them in the eyes and chug it to establish dominance. Good way to prove that you're an innovative self-starter who can rise to the top of any work.
0: Advice from a future CEO right there.
5: Yes.
2: Definitely Jubal style.
0: 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Your next one is right after this and then right after that. 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It's the Jubal Show.

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2: Hello?
3: Yes, hello. My name is Ted Devereaux and I'm calling from Energy. I was looking for Brianna.
2: This is her.
3: Brianna, hi. How are you today?
2: I'm doing well. I just got out of a yoga class.
3: Oh, you do yoga, huh? Just the hot yoga, or are you doing the other kind of yoga?
2: It was a hot yoga.
3: Yes, I never done that. So anyway, well, I'm glad you just got out of a yoga class because you're probably pretty chilled out then, pretty relaxed, nice and stretched on out.
2: Yeah, exactly. That's why I go.
3: Probably get you in a good mood.
2: Mm-hmm.
3: Yes, probably get you all nice and calmed down because I am calling to go over a few things with you. I'm not sure if you realize where I called from. I was calling from the electric company, and I am I'm calling to alert you that your power has been shut off, and we will not be shutting it back on until the bill is paid.
2: Okay, so wait, what? It shut off? There was no warning or anything like that. I don't understand.
3: Well, you know, I'm sure that we sent out several warnings because I know that we do that, and I'm not trying to tell you that you're wrong, but you may be in this just this instance. Maybe you didn't see them. Not your fault. But unfortunately, until we collect payment, we will not be able to flip that switch.
2: This makes no sense, and it's honestly killing my whole entire yoga vibe. I don't know what to tell you, but you guys need to turn that power on.
3: Okay. Now, we can do that, definitely. When would you like us to turn it back on?
2: Immediately. I have a protein drink that's waiting for me in the fridge that I drink after my yoga classes. Okay.
3: All right.
2: And I don't want it to go bad.
3: So are you going to be able to make
2: it?
3: So, okay, Visa or MasterCard then, because I can take the $4,000 payment right now.
2: What? $4,000? You're kidding. This has got to be a mistake.
3: Well, no, I don't think it's any mistake. It's the power's not paid for quite a few months, enough to turn it off. And so the power's been shut off and cannot turn it back on till we collect payment. And I, trust me, Brianna, I want you to have your little smoothie when you get home from yoga class. I would love that. That'd make me so happy. So would you like to pay now then?
2: I don't know if you heard me or not, but you have to put my electricity on immediately because I got no notifications or anything. This makes no sense.
3: It sounds like you're getting a little worked up. So maybe just a little namaste or whatever it is they say in your yoga class. They'll get you calmed down a little. Maybe you when you breathe.
2: Excuse me. I think that you need to take a yoga class and then figure out how to work the electricity in my apartment immediately.
3: Namaste.
2: Okay. You guys have no idea what the hell you're talking about. I pay my bill on time every single month. And this is messing up my entire day.
3: It seems like
2: I need my electricity on right now.
3: Maybe did you want to go back in there? Maybe do another downward dog. Maybe namaste a little bit more, and then I can call you back. We maybe have a better conversation. Maybe
2: that's not how that works. Okay, this is real life. Like off the yoga mat, I cannot handle some type of crap like this. That makes no sense.
3: Namaste.
2: You need to get your shit together. Maybe do some yoga yourself.
3: Breathe a little bit. Namaste.
2: Please quit. Stop namasteing me, you freak. I need to speak to your manager immediately. No.
3: Okay. Well, I can't do that because this is actually Jubal from the Jubal Show doing a phone prank on you and your fiance Logan set you up.
2: Oh my gosh, you guys got me right after my yoga class too.
3: He wanted us
2: did
3: to call
2: you.
3: Did he
2: tell you I was doing that?
3: Yes, he did. He said you're always chilled out.
2: And
3: you'd be super mad if we ruined your day right after yoga class. So.
2: Oh my gosh, that's
3: don't
2: so
3: worry.
2: Cool. I'm going to kick his butt.
3: You can still get your protein shake.
2: You said namaste one more time. I was seriously going to blow my mind.
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4: Give us 3 minutes and we'll give you everything you need to know for the day. 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It's time for Nina's What's Trending.
5: If you've ever had this conversation in a relationship about where to eat and nobody knows, what do you want to eat? I don't know. What do you want to eat? And it wastes so much time and then you're both hangry. There is a new trend for couples to make sure that that whole experience is cut out. So I'll tell you how you can fix your where do you want to go conversation in just a second. But first, speaking of food, last night was the debut of all of the new food offerings at Climate Pledge Arena for the new Kraken season.
6: Ooh.
5: So I looked at it because I was waiting for something crazy like some Kraken dipped fried sausage,
6: girl,
5: you know,
6: what?
5: Like I was like, come on, Climate Pledge, but I should have known better. So the most kind of out there thing that we are doing this new season is seasonal oysters. I think that's not the first time we've done something like it, but it is interesting to have oysters at any professional game of any kind.
3: Mm.
6: Don't they have like sushi and stuff there too?
4: I think so.
6: And really good teriyaki. I've tried a few times.
5: I mean, the food is great. I just never thought about going and getting a fresh shucked oyster.
4: No.
5: Like, you know, while you're like,
6: Now you know,
5: and then you're like, excuse me, can I please have some of the champagne mignette?
6: Yeah. What was that?
4: I mean, suck an oyster out of its shell.
5: They're pretty good. So that's new. There's a whole Impossible Test Kitchen, which is cool if you're vegetarian. Producer Freeze.
7: Yes.
5: Where there is no meat. It's all plant-based options. So then you can get into that. They still have their under $10 menu. There's going to be Spam Musabi that you can grab. Everything else is pretty much the same. Chef's Table is going to be rotating Northwest food cuisine, like Northwest cuisine.
7: Oh, nice.
5: I mean, are they going to bring in some crag legs? Like, let's do that. We're going to do oysters. You got to at least let me crack a crab leg. So it's a different experience. I kind of like that. I mean, I like it and I also feel weird about it.
7: Why?
5: I don't know. Because I like to drink like cheap beer at sporting events.
7: Oh.
5: So it'd be kind of funny if I'm going and I'm getting like my Bud Light and then I'm like, oh, and then I'm really stuck on the oysters. I'll get over it. I'm just really stuck on it right now.
6: Smash burger. That's a little cheaper.
5: Of course I can, but I'm focused on the oysters right now.
6: Sorry.
5: Like it just, you know, I'm thinking
6: about it. You want a cheap oyster?
5: Not a cheap oyster.
6: Oh.
7: That sounds like food poisoning waiting to happen.
5: I'm just wrapping my head around the fact that you can now get oysters at sporting events.
6: Ah.
5: That's all. Did you guys notice that Taylor Swift dropped the fact that she's got a brand new single that is releasing on Friday called Patient Zero?
6: Ooh.
5: So she's been teasing it for a while, but in true Taylor fashion, guess how many different versions there are?
4: 13?
5: Close.
7: Good number. Good guess.
5: Three.
4: Is that one of her favorite numbers?
7: Yeah.
5: It is.
7: It's the name of an album, too, I think, right?
6: No.
7: Oh.
6: She writes it on her hand, though. So close. Hey, forever.
5: But she did it her way, and you now can have three different options. She's selling three different versions on a CD on her website. There's a regular version, an acoustic version, and a piano version.
4: That's cool. They're actually like different.
5: Yeah.
4: Okay. That's cool.
5: Yeah. Yeah.
7: They're actually different.
4: She has those Taylor versions of her song to get around the fact that somebody else on the master form, but I don't think she really changed that much from them, right? Just enough to be like, she basically just re-recorded it in a different place with all the different stuff and then became hers again.
7: Yeah.
6: Yeah. But then she also released like vault tracks from those albums, like songs that didn't get released. And they do sound, some of them sounded like
4: different.
6: More. Yeah.
4: That's cool.
5: Well, last time she did a drop, she just had different covers, remember, for Showgirl? So like you could buy the exact same album, but you had choices. Like, do you want this version or this version? You know, but it wasn't the music. It was all about the art. So this time it is about the music. And as of last night, only the piano version was still available. So we'll see if that's it for the pre-order. But it drops on Friday. So. And lastly, if trying to decide what to eat is causing a struggle in your relationship, then you can do what most other relationships apparently are doing, because this is a trend called food divorce.
6: Dang.
5: So basically what it means is you stop planning, cooking, and eating meals together. You just do whatever you want. But the problem with this is, while it's less stress on trying to decide what you both want to eat, it causes a problem because then you got to find other ways for you guys to connect. Like if you're not sitting down to have dinner.
7: Yeah, yeah.
5: So, but
7: a problem connecting.
5: But I guess for 1 in 4 Americans, this food divorce has really been helping them.
6: Isn't that what's nice about getting into a relationship, though? You get to like have food together.
4: Yeah. I mean, it's me and my girlfriend, like we eat different things a lot of times. Most of our dinners usually are different things.
6: Really?
5: But
4: yeah,
5: you have just them
4: try
5: together?
4: To get them at the same time. Yeah.
6: Oh.
4: Yeah, because I have certain dietary things.
6: Restrictions.
4: That, you know, like I don't eat cheese and stuff like that.
5: Yeah.
4: And, like, she might want pasta, and I'm definitely not eating a cheesy pasta. So we'll just try to get things and then eat them at the same time.
5: Oh, well, that's cute. Yeah. So you could still do that with the food divorce. You're just not eating, you know.
7: I just get upset when you're trying to eat all my stuff. Like,
5: I got myself a salad and there's those French fries I'm really craving.
7: Like, especially when you go out to eat and you order and it's like you got what you wanted, I got what I wanted, and suddenly I'm having to give up what I wanted to make you.
6: Sharing's caring.
7: Nah, that's bro.
5: Love.
7: Order what you want.
6: What if I want both?
7: Well, I haven't been in a relationship, so this is really dating. So I think it's about, you know, boundaries.
5: Slide in those DMs. Producer Freeze is available.
7: Dang it.
5: And that is what's trending.
4: All right, Call of Booty is right after this. It's the Jubal Show.

it's almost time for your dirty little secret. It's the Jubal Show, and one of our listeners has a dirty little secret about something he stopped doing during COVID that he should definitely start doing again, but you'll hear what it is in your dirty little secret next.

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2: Hello?
3: Hello?
2: Hey, you have a dirty little secret?
3: Yes, I do. It's pretty dirty.
2: Sweet. What is it?
3: I don't wipe after I go number two.
2: You don't wipe?
3: Yeah. It started during the pandemic because toilet paper was, hard to come by.
4: Uh-huh.
3: So I just shower afterwards, and I've just been doing it since.
4: So every time you go number two, you just jump right in the shower?
3: Yeah. I'm pretty regular. I go in the morning, and then in the afternoon when I get home from work, so I don't really have any problems.
4: Well, what if you have an unexpected drop?
3: I have toilet paper at the house if I have guests. I don't want you to do what I do. That's gross. But it's my shower, so I don't, I wouldn't want you guys coming over and doing that, but.
4: Yeah, me neither. Are you married?
3: No.
4: Okay.
3: Just
4: checking.
3: Yeah, if I had a girlfriend or something, I'd probably stop because that'd be too embarrassing to get caught. I'm single, so as long as I'm living this bachelor lifestyle, I think I'd get away with it for a little bit longer. I save money, and if you think about it, I'm kind of saving the environment. Kind of,
4: But thank you for sharing.
2: Yeah, thank you for your dirty little secret.
3: Thanks.
2: Bye.
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0: 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Traded the van for it, straight up. I can get 70 miles to the gallon on this hog.
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3: Does anyone in here know if we have cups got restocked in the kitchen?
4: There's cups in there.
2: I don't.
3: The cup. There was only one cup yesterday, so I had to reuse my cup from the day before, and I don't know where I found
5: it. I thought you put your name on it to keep it.
3: I did, and I told myself I was going to keep it in here, and then I didn't. I took it out.
2: So you're saying we only have, like, one cup?
3: Yes. Usually. There's not many cups out.
4: Mugs out there, too, because we have a dishwasher. Why don't you use one of those?
3: Yeah, I don't want one of those. I want, like, an easy cup. Those cups are, like, it's a little too fat around the rim. I need something, like, a little skinnier so I can, like, it just...
2: Right.
3: Easier to
4: hit your lips just right.
3: Yeah. Why do I feel like you said that in like a weird...
4: I didn't mean to. That's a you thing.
3: Yeah. That's not me. Wait, I didn't do anything. I didn't say anything. I could drink out of the bottle, but I should stop doing that too.
2: So. Well, more one Victoria, one cup. Coming up next when we play You vs. Victoria. Oh, no. Right after this. It's The Jubal Show.

0: I take your order?
1: Can I get a tall chai?
2: A large black coffee.
1: A what?
2: Large black coffee.
0: Do you mean a venti?
2: No, I mean a large.
1: He means a venti. Yeah, the biggest one you got.
0: Venti is large.
2: No, venti is 20.
1: Danny.
2: Yeah. Large is large. In fact, tall is large, and grande is Spanish for large. Venti's the only one that doesn't mean large. It's also the only one that's Italian. Congratulations, you're stupid in three languages.
3: It's time for America's favorite trivia game, You versus Victoria. Your chance to take on Victoria Ramirez in a game of trivia for Somber tickets. And let's meet today's contestant for You versus Victoria, Erica. What's up, Erica?
4: Not much. How you doing, guys?
3: Good.
5: Ooh, I like your vibes.
3: Do you think you can beat Victoria?
4: I'm celebrating my 10-year sobriversary today.
3: Hey! Congratulations.
6: That's I'm hitting great. 6 years at the end of the month, so good job.
5: How do you feel?
4: Hey, yeah, go sobriety.
6: Yes.
5: Sweet. Well, you sound like you feel great.
7: Yeah. Yeah.
3: Victoria, how long sober have you been?
7: I'm actually, okay, to much surprise.
5: How many hours?
7: It's, I was going to say a few days, but
6: it has been a few days.
7: That's why I drank was Sunday.
3: Okay.
6: And it was on the weekend. It wasn't even the middle of the week.
7: I don't drink that much during the middle of the week. That was that last week, yes, but not this week. All right, okay?
3: Last week, sure.
7: Not like an every week thing.
3: Victoria out of the studio. And while she's leaving, Erica, the game is played like this. You have 30 seconds to answer as many questions as possible. If you don't know one, just say pass. And Victoria has to beat you outright to win, okay?
4: Sounds good.
3: All right, here we go. Your time starts. What is going on there?
6: Are you kidnapping a dolphin?
4: Sorry, but my window squeaked when I rolled out. I'm so sorry.
3: All right, okay, here we go.
6: That wasn't squeaking. That was terrifying.
3: Yeah, that was pretty scary. All right, your time starts now.
5: Which planet has the shortest day in our solar system?
4: I don't know. Pass.
5: Which fall fruit floats in water because roughly a quarter of its volume is air?
4: An apple?
5: What is the name for the cardboard sleeve around a hot coffee cup?
4: A sleeve?
5: Which bird can fly backwards?
4: Dove?
3: All right, got that in?
4: Dang it, I sucked.
3: We'll bring Victoria back into the studio. And while she's getting settled and putting on her headphones, what do you do for work, Erica?
4: I manage Mission Thrift in Tacoma. It's a thrift store owned by the Tacoma Rescue Mission.
6: Nice.
3: Hey, that's cool.
5: Awesome.
3: Yeah. Sweet. Got any good deals on anything today?
7: Ayo.
3: That you know of?
4: All the time. $10 shoes and $5 tank tops and shorts.
3: Oh, nice. Sweet.
5: Amazing.
3: Yeah. All right. Here we go. Victoria's back in studio with her headphones on. 30 seconds to answer as many questions as possible. If you don't know one, just say pass, and you have to beat Erica outright to win. And Erica, you can tell Victoria when to go.
4: Ready, set, go.
5: Which planet has the shortest day in our solar system?
7: Uranus.
5: Okay. That was fun. Which fall fruit floats in water because roughly a quarter of its volume is air?
7: Okay, I was listening to have that question. Which fall?
5: Mm-hmm.
7: Wait.
5: Fruit.
7: Oh, apple.
5: What is the name for the cardboard sleeve around a hot coffee cup?
7: What are they called? A protector.
5: Which bird can fly backwards?
7: What? That's so cool. I saw a really cool bird outside right now too. It was like vibing, just like floating.
5: Cool.
6: That's what birds do.
7: That was
5: it wasn't flying. It was floating.
7: Floating in the air. Like it was like it just looked very.
8: Whoa.
7: Anyways, I don't know.
3: All right, I think you're out of time. Let's send it over to the scoreboard and see how you guys did with our scoreboard producer freeze.
6: Victoria had one, and Erica had the same one.
3: Hey, Erica! Hey. Congratulations. Tie goes to you. You beat Victoria.
7: I know, but I had two.
3: You also got Somber tickets. He'll be at Climate Pledge on Thursday, October 1st. So congratulations.
4: Awesome. Thank you.
3: Yeah. Let's get the answers now, Anina.
5: Jupiter is the planet that has the shortest day in the solar system.
7: Really?
5: Apples do float because water is roughly a quarter of its volume. And a cardboard sleeve around a hot coffee cup. This is so cool. It's called a zarf.
6: Yeah, I didn't know that one.
7: Bro, no
5: zarf?
7: One.
5: Zarf. I didn't know
3: That's
5: it either.
3: A cool name for it.
4: I have no idea.
3: I say that at a Starbucks. I bet you they don't know what you're talking about. Can I get a Zarf?
7: I'm like,
3: what?
7: Try that.
3: All right. Thank you, Erica.
5: Oh, wait, and hummingbirds fly backwards.
3: Oh, yeah. Erica, congratulations.
7: I knew that.
3: On winning. Congratulations on your 10 years of sobriety, and thank you for calling.
4: Thank you so much, guys.
3: Yep. We play you versus Victoria the same time every single weekday morning. 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Your next one is right after this. 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
2: Hello.
3: Hey there. This is Pete Eakins calling from House Cleaning. I was looking for a Sarah.
2: Yeah, this is her. How can I help you?
3: Hey there, Sarah. How are you? I'm not your normal cleaning crew, but I am the one that's cleaning your house today. And just wanted to call for a second and see if I could put you on the phone with my little nephew.
2: Sure.
3: Brought him to work today, and he had a question that he desperately wants to ask you.
2: Why does your nephew, you're cleaning my house, why does he want to talk to me?
3: You just brought him to work with me today because, you know, anyway, like I take him to work with me sometimes, and he just had a question for you. I don't really know, I want to get back to cleaning, but I'll toss you over to him if he can just ask you a question for a second, if that's okay.
2: Okay, sure.
3: All right, 1 second. Here you go, Kyler. All right, yeah, doctor, her name's Sarah. Sarah. Yes, Sarah, Sarah? Yes? Hello, Sarah.
2: Yeah, this is Sarah.
3: Hi, Sarah. Hi. So my uncle was telling me that, like, it's okay to talk to you, but, so I found this thing, like, box under your bed, and it has a really cool, turtle thingy, like, little turtle charm, and I'm wondering if I can have it.
2: Why are you going through my stuff under the bed?
3: It's a turtle charm. It was, like, underneath your bed in a box, and, like, so my uncle was cleaning, and I was just, like, sitting here bored, and then I noticed the box under the bed, and then I, like, grabbed the box, and I like, opened it up, and I saw this really cool turtle charm, and I'm a big fan of turtles, so I'm just wondering if I can have it.
2: I'm not sure why you're going through my stuff under my bed.
3: Yes, okay, so, like, maybe, like, comprehension isn't, like, a strong suit. Let me see. So, what I was saying was...
2: Excuse me?
3: In case you weren't listening, like, I came to work with my uncle today, and I get hella bored when I'm working, when he's, like, working, and so I'm just sitting here, and I was, like, and I saw a suit, like, a box under your bed, and I went through it, and I saw the turtle charm, and, like, I'm just wondering if I have it, because I like turtles.
2: I'm sorry. You're talking to me, telling me I can't comprehend. You're a 4-year-old here going through all of my stuff that is not yours. Like, don't talk to me like that.
3: I don't know if she's stupid or what, but she, like, was not getting what I'm saying.
2: Okay, so you think, like, you just get a free pass to stealing stuff?
3: I could steal it. I could just take it, but I'm not going to do that because, like, I'm a good person. But, like, I think it's kind of a silly person if you're not going to just give me the turtle.
2: I don't know why you think you're a good person. You're being a little shit. Get the out of my house. Give me back to your uncle.
3: You just cussed at me.
2: Give me the phone to your uncle.
3: You just cussed at me.
2: I don't care, you little shithead. Let's go.
3: Ooh,
2: give me back the phone to your uncle.
3: You did it again. You cussed at me twice now. You cussed at a child twice.
2: Oh my gosh. I don't care. I'm done talking to you. Give me the phone. Give the phone to your uncle.
3: She wants to talk to you. Okay. I don't know what's wrong with her, but she like cussed at me twice. So, all right. Well, give me that phone. Hello?
2: Listen, hey, I don't know what's going on over there.
3: So, yeah. I don't think it's wise to be cussing at a child.
2: Listen, if you guys are not gone by the time I'm there, I'm bringing the cops with me. I'm bringing the SWAT team. And if anything is missing, I'm like a hair on the ground. If that's missing, I am going to sue your in the ground.
4: Okay, well, then I'll just let you know this is actually Jubal from the Jubal Show doing a phone prank on you, and your boyfriend set you up.
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2: Oh, my gosh. 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
5: Everything is getting the robo treatment. And by robo, you know, robot. And where you put your booty is next. Oh. You have any ideas? No? Okay, cool. I'm going to tell you what kind of robot you're sitting on coming up in just a second. But first... Taylor Swift is keeping the announcements coming. First, we found out that she has a new single that's dropping on Friday called Patient Zero. But Friday is about to be a really big day for Swifties because she also announced that The Life of a Showgirl, The Encore, will also drop on Friday, including 4 new songs. So she was explaining that she took a trip to Sweden to celebrate the 1-year release of Showgirl with Max Martin and another one of the collaborators on the album. She said while they were there and while they were together, they do what they do and they create it. They just started writing music. And so the songs that are going to be on the encore are new songs. not just unreleased songs. They're like new songs. And so it's a whole thing for the fans. One's called Pink Clouding, Babylon, and then one is also called Cleveland, of course, a nod to her husband, Travis Kelce. Cute. Why are you confused by that?
6: What? Victoria. I'm not.
7: Yeah, the look on your face definitely said you were confused.
6: You're not confused. I'm good.
5: He's from Cleveland.
6: Thank you. You're welcome.
5: Why are you lying to us?
7: Well, I think it's not
5: a big deal. Maybe everybody didn't know that. So that was a good question.
6: Well, I'm thinking in my head, I'm like, I'm pretty sure he plays for the Kansas City Chiefs.
5: He's from Cleveland. Why are we doing it?
6: Okay.
5: That's fair. There was probably somebody else that did that too. So thank you for clarifying. Stop lying.
6: Well, is it also the Kansas City Chiefs isn't actually in Kansas City?
5: Okay.
6: Like, where are they actually?
5: That's not what we're talking about.
6: I know, but that's why I was confused.
5: Got it. Well, don't be confused because somebody else is celebrating today, and that is Ella Langley. You know the song. Choose in Texas has now spent officially 23 weeks at number one on the Billboard Hot 100. Okay, so for music nerds, this is a very huge accomplishment.
6: And not 26 weeks.
5: Well, it says 23 in this article. Oh. And not only that, but she booted Mariah Carey, who has had the previous holding number one song with her song All I Want for Christmas Is You. And we know that song is a beast and has been for decades, I would say. And so for Ella Langley to step up with this song and beat her out is a huge milestone in the music world.
4: It also makes me hate Drake even more.
5: Why?
4: I know hate's a strong word, but I use it on purpose.
6: Why?
4: because he's so, like, because Ella Langley's, no wonder he's been at Ella Langley's shows doing a cover of Ella Langley's song. He's just an opportunist. Trying to get some attention because she has the biggest song ever.
7: Yeah. Most successful clout chaser ever.
4: Yes, most successful clout chaser ever. And again, I used the word that I used previously. It's a strong word, and I'm so sorry about that. But I did use it with intention.
5: Thank you for clarifying.
4: Yeah, no problem.
7: I've never willingly bought a Drake record.
4: Right.
7: That's all I know.
4: But it's just like, yeah, what a clout chaser. I didn't realize that her song was that popular. That's why it just dawned on me. I'm like, dude.
7: He does that.
4: Stop trying to ride everybody's coattails. Like, just do your own thing.
5: Man, I gotta tell you, your Drake propaganda is so good because I really liked Drake. Like, I have bought Drake albums. Like, I have been in on Drake. But ever since I've been sitting in this studio and doing stories on Drake, I feel a different way.
4: It also makes me wonder why I do have such a campaign against him. I don't know why either.
7: Yeah, I'm okay with not liking people and just having them be over there. You like to call it out.
4: Yes, I do.
5: But the points are so valid, though. Yeah. That's why, because now I'm thinking back, because actually after he dropped that whole remix of Ella Langley's Choose in Texas, I went and I looked at his profile. Mm-hmm. He's got some weird stuff up there now. There's like weird pictures. He's really leaning into this goth girl.
4: Interesting.
5: I just don't know what type of marketing that is. Like, is that real?
7: I mean, I think he's probably past ever needing marketing anymore. So he's just kind of doing things.
4: You know
7: what I mean?
5: And then, you know what? We should just respect him doing whatever he wants. Right. But it's like, one minute you're doing a cover of this. The next minute you're wearing fangs and you're totally goth. The next you're going back to being the sixth god. Like, I don't...
4: That's the thing about him that bugs me is I don't feel like he does anything for the love.
7: Right.
4: I feel like he does it for the fame and clout and to make money. But it's not like he actually, like...
7: Do we really know Drake?
4: No, you know what I mean? Yeah, not really. Like, he's always kind of like he's trying to be all the different things, but he's just doing it for the attention rather than it doesn't feel to me like it's genuine, I guess.
6: Everyone who's into Degrassi?
4: Yeah.
5: I remember the whole scandal when his son was born. He denied that for anyway. This whole segment is not.
7: It's not about Drake.
5: This is not about Drake.
7: We're gonna get so much hate mail now.
5: I actually like some of Drake's music. I really do. My whole point of bringing that up was that Jubal is so good at his case and arguing it that it's made me, you know,
7: think about some things.
5: You've opened up my mind.
4: Oh, cool.
5: And lastly, there is a new type of product that is getting the robo treatment, and it's where you put your bootay. Robo toilets have arrived. And it's not the kind that you get to have in your house. It's not the kind that warms your butt. These are robo toilets in the streets. So New York is the first to debut the robo toilet, which is like a very fancy porta potty. So each porta potty, but I'm sorry, we're calling them robo toilets, you have a 10-minute max. And then after the 10 minutes, the door automatically swings wide open. You get...
7: Better get done!
5: You get, I mean, the reason for that, though, is so people, like, don't camp in these. Yeah. And, like, you know, try to make it their house.
7: Yeah.
5: Mm-hmm. And because there's sinks in there, like it's a whole thing. And they're going to be rolling out a lot more. This first couple robo toilets are like a trial run. But the only way that you can open the doors if you're stuck in there, like I'm afraid of somebody getting stuck, is like with a button or with this particular kind of key card. And you have to be there to do it. Like you can't do it remotely, like a remote control. So anyway.
6: That's smart.
7: What did you say the time was? The timer before it
5: 10 goes? Minutes.
7: So you only have 10 minutes to do what you got to
5: do. That is plenty of time.
7: I don't know. There's been some times I've been in there longer than that.
5: Yeah, in sometimes. A porta potty?
6: Well, I was going to say. Yeah.
7: You can't, nature calls. You can't really call it. You know what I mean?
6: Go home if you got to just be in there for longer. Because that's not lucky giving me any
7: If
6: time.
7: I have to be in there longer, the chances are I don't have time to get home.
5: Oh, okay. God. Well, then you know what? Everybody's going to see you in all your glory because the door, it says, the door is about to open. And it goes, there's freeze going, sorry.
6: Oh, my God.
7: Put my hands between my legs.
5: That's what's trending.
4: All right. And have you ever wanted to show off?
7: Yeah, it's time
4: because
7: to do it.
4: Everybody has a hidden talent. Some people can sing. Some people can dance. Some people can make the exact sound of a dolphin performing as Lady Macbeth. But what is the most interesting thing that you're freakishly good at? We want to hear your completely useless talents.
7: Let's do it.
4: So call us up. Why not? Right after this, 888-343-1061, 888-343-1061. What is something that you're freakishly good at? Call us. We'll do it next. It's the Jubal Show.

0: Listen, sometimes you just have to do stupid things to take your mind off of what's actually going on. And if you paid attention to the world at all right now, we're probably on the brink of World War III. Gas prices are basically making people homeless. Like, there's a lot of stuff going on out there that you probably don't want to think about all the time.
1: So let's get stupid.
0: And what's a better way to distract yourself from that than hearing people do goat noises and things like that? Hey. So call us up, because it's very simple. 888-343-1061. 888-343-1061. Asking you the question of, what is the most ridiculous thing that you're freakishly good at? Basically, we want to hear your completely useless talent. Sick. There's a lot of useless talent out there.
1: There is.
0: For real. So let us hear yours. Call us up. 888-343-1061. 888-343-1061. What is something that you're freakishly good at? Hey, Natalie.
2: Hey, good morning.
0: Good morning. What is your weird, useless talent?
2: Definitely weird, definitely useless. I have a huge mental database of dad jokes. Yeah.
0: So you can just you can pull up a dad joke anytime you need to.
2: It's like, you know, you have a friend who if you say something, they just bust out in a song. They just start singing. I'm that way with dad jokes.
3: Nice. Okay, so if we like said a word, you could bust out a dad joke inspired by it?
2: Oh, they'll put me
3: on the
2: spot.
3: You just said. So I was like, oh my gosh, the dog across the street. It was so cute.
1: Give us an example of the dad joke.
0: Give us a dad joke.
2: Do you want to hear about my jump rope first? Because I was going to tell you about that.
0: Your what?
4: Jump rope?
2: My jump rope, yeah.
0: Your jump rope, yeah.
1: We're jumping all over the place.
2: Never mind. Let's just skip it.
1: Oh, wow. Dad jokes like that. I thought you were going to talk about my dad. That's
0: what give us another dad joke.
2: What do you put on your dog when your dog has a fever?
0: What?
2: I usually do mustard, but other people... For my hot dog. I usually put mustard on my hot dog.
0: Thank you for your phone call, Natalie. Call us up 888.
1: Not sure if I can call that a talent.
0: Yeah. It's like, wait a second, hold on. I gotta change it.
3: I laugh.
0: Hot dog, but yeah.
1: You totally fumbled the punchline.
0: Call us up 888-343-1061. What is your completely useless talent? Kay?
5: Yes.
0: What's your completely useless talent?
5: It is making a dove or an owl noise.
3: Ooh. Oh, okay.
0: Can we hear it?
4: That's dope.
5: Okay, are you ready?
3: I'm ready.
1: The floor is yours.
5: Okay.
3: Oh, yeah.
0: That's nice.
4: That's pretty good.
1: I wouldn't know if that was a real dove. Fake dove.
0: That's a dove, right?
5: I think. I don't know.
1: How did you discover that you could do that? Like, were you trying to talk to a dove?
5: I have no idea. I think it just came out, and I was like, wow, that kind of sounds like something.
0: Wait a second. That is my skill.
1: Impress yourself.
0: Okay, thank you very much. Call us up, 888-343-1061. What is your completely useless talent? Something that you're freakishly good at? We'll take more of your calls right after this. It's the Jubal Show.
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0: Whatever you do, don't Google topless Elon Musk pictures.
1: Why did you do that?
0: I just did that. I just did that right now. And why? Elon Musk does have a very interesting torso.
2: Good choice of words.
0: Yeah. That's not what we're talking about right now. All. It's just that now the image of Elon Musk shirtless has been burned into my mind because I Googled that while we were listening to the song. Anyway, call us up. 888-343-1061. 888-343-1061. What is one thing that you're ridiculously good at, basically? What is a completely useless talent you've had? We had somebody call up with a sound. They can do the sound of a dove. Somebody else called up and said that they're ridiculously good at dad jokes. But what talent are you freakishly good at? I'm sorry, I just cannot get Elon Musk.
1: You keep looking at it. You can stop looking.
0: I can't stop looking at it. He's got a very interesting torso.
1: Close.
0: All right. Close. Hello, Genevieve.
1: Stop looking, Jewel.
3: Well, hello.
0: Hi. What's your completely useless talent?
3: Well, I wouldn't even say it's useless because it always gets me free drinks at the bar.
2: Hey.
3: But I am wickedly good at reading palms with dead accuracy.
4: What do you mean?
0: Really?
3: And it can only be for strangers. Yeah, it can only be for strangers. So I used to write horoscopes and I studied astrology, and something happens, like the third eye comes out when I'm in a loud, busy, crowded room and someone comes up and they look kind of cute and I'm like, let me look at your hand. And like something happens. It's the coolest thing. And they're just astounded and they're like, I love you. You're my soulmate. So
2: you just nail it. Like you read their palm and they confirm that everything you're saying. You must be hot. That's all it is. You're just hot and they're impressed and like trying to play along.
4: Or she's good at what she does.
1: I want to do it now.
2: Hot girl comes up to me, reads my palm. Anything she says, I'm like, you nailed it.
0: Correct.
4: Okay,
0: correct.
4: Because you're easy.
0: Correct. I see myself. It'll be back like at my place with you later. What's that, Jenny?
3: Yeah. Oh, I was going to say, it's really specific stuff that you would never be able to look up about somebody. Things about, like, you know, an old specific toy or where it was located, or like an uncle named Roy or something like that myocardial infarctions. Yeah, it's really strange.
0: Well, thank you for your phone call. Call us 888-343-1061.
1: I hope we meet in the
0: 888-343-1061. What is your completely useless talent? Sherry?
5: Hi.
0: Hi, what's your completely useless talent?
5: I can make SpongeBob laughing.
0: Ooh, cool. Can we hear SpongeBob?
5: All right.
2: That is terrifying.
0: Thank you for that. Appreciate that.
1: Okay.
0: Call us up 888-343-1061. 888-343-1061. What is your most useless talent? Kyle?
6: Hey, Jubal.
0: Hey, what is your most useless talent?
6: I'm able to like make a UFO sound, as I've always called it, as ever since I was a kid. It's like this.
2: What are we doing?
6: What I'm doing is it's the ooh sound and I'm whistling at the same time.
0: Okay, let's do it again.
6: Tried to have other people do it. Uh-huh. I'm sorry.
0: Trying to do it again. I just want to hear it one more time.
6: Sure.
0: Okay.
2: It's not translating very well.
0: So you're doing the humming sound and then whistling at the same time. So, I don't know. I can't do it. It's hard to do.
2: Sounds like the microwave is broken. That's what it sounds like.
0: It's very hard to do, Kyle.
6: I don't know how well it came. This is the first time I ever did it on the radio, but
0: no, it was great.
1: Well, Priest is a tough audience.
2: I'm just a jerk.
0: But thank you for calling in, man.
6: No, thank you so much. I'm a huge fan of you guys. I've been trying to call in for a few months, and you guys are like the best. I don't know how many fans you have from New Jersey, but me and my girlfriend listen to you every single day.
2: What up, Jersey?
0: Thank you, man. Appreciate that.
6: All right, man. All right. Yeah, you guys have a great day. Thank you
0: so
6: much.
0: See you later. Call us up 888-343-1061. Text in 41061. What is your
1: sure,
0: completely useless talent? It's a Jewel show.

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0: I'm pretty sure they say don't drink on your ADD meds.
1: Okay, well,
2: they do, but it's much more fun if you do.
1: Yeah. I mean, I had a great time at the end of the night.
2: And that's what we learned from last week's check-in, where we find out what's going on with our lives. It's much more fun if you drink on your ADD meds.
1: Oh, no.
2: You can learn a lot from this show. And you'll learn more when we check in with the show and see what's going on in our lives right after this. It's the Jubal Show.

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1: Ready? And if you threw a party,
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1: Pull off the mic just a little.
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1: thank you for being a friend.
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1: Hi.
2: And who could forget everybody's younger sister, Victoria Ramirez.
3: Hi.
2: And, of course, the quirky neighbor kid who lives next door and stops by every once in a while to say if the cops show up asking about a museum robbery. She definitely does not own ferrets, and they definitely did not get trained to steal a priceless Monet. Wink, wink. Our social media producer, Gabby.
4: Don't ask, don't tell. 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
5: What up, though?
2: And then there's me. I'm Jubal, and this is the Jubal Show, and it's the time of week where we check in and see what's going on in our lives. So, Nina, what's up with you this week?
1: So, last night I had dinner with my dad, and the first words out of his mouth were, Nina, I know you're smart, but... And I was like,
2: but,
1: oh, great. Ouch. What's he going to say to me right now? So I'm bracing myself, and he just says, promise me you won't take drugs from strangers.
3: Oh.
1: Promise me you were not going to take drugs at parties. And I just looked at him, and I was like, you know I'm not, like, in high school, right?
5: You know, I already lived that life, right?
1: Like, it was kind of funny, but then on a much more serious note, I think him, probably like a lot of other parents, are getting kind of swept up in the news with all of the fentanyl overdoses.
5: Yeah.
1: And it hit really close to home to a couple of my dad's coworkers who lost two different people, lost their sons last week.
5: Wow.
3: Wait.
1: In different incidents.
3: Dang. Where did they live?
1: I don't know.
3: There's like five kids at a school that died last week from, like, now, like, people are talking about every, like, schools, kids, part, like, do not take anything from anyone.
1: And this is why I wanted to bring it up, because, like, while it's funny that my dad is telling his grown daughter, you know, not to, to do drugs or whatever, like, it's something that is so...
5: Seriously. Dangerous and
1: so seriously out there that I also thought it was cute that, you know, he makes me promise something. I promise. Right. I don't break promises.
5: Right.
1: And at the end of the whole conversation, because it's devastating, I understand. I'm like, yeah, Dad, I promise. Are you going to go have the same talk with my brother?
3: Oh.
5: Right.
1: And he laughs at me. He's like, of course not.
2: Why would I? No.
1: He would never do that. You, though.
3: Wow. Well, he had their stories to back up his suspicions.
5: He knows his kids.
2: Victoria, what's up with you this week?
3: Well, okay, so I was very proud of myself. I bought a 20-pound vest the other day. Because I'm like, yeah.
2: It's a weighted vest?
3: A weighted vest, nice. Yeah. I was like, I'm going to get into it, right?
2: Fun.
3: And then I bought a walking pad that's like a mini treadmill. I was like, okay, I'm going to start doing this, going to have fun. I didn't think about the fact that I had to get it to my apartment, therefore up my stairs.
1: Nice.
3: So yesterday, I was like, okay, easy. Let's get this thing. We can do it. I'm like, better yet, put on the 20-pound vest and do it. I think I started listening too much to Jubal. I think I can really do something.
2: It's fun.
3: I didn't get two steps before it fell on me. I was like, I don't think I can do this. I left it in the mailroom, and I just see like a guy come out, like, do you need help? And I'm like, no, I'm just going to leave it. I'll come back tomorrow.
2: I'll come back tomorrow. That's right. Keep working at it. You'll eventually get it.
3: I mean, I'm really hoping today's going to be a try, too.
2: Yeah. Make sure to stretch in between.
3: Yeah. I'm like, I should be able to get it up here, debating on living for the best.
1: You should have just let him help you. You can learn from me, too. Girl, let him help you.
3: That vest is way heavier than I thought. 20 pounds is way heavier. I don't think I should put it on.
2: Oh, look, it's our social media producer, Gabby, stopping by. Gabby, what's up with you this week?
4: So I had to drop my car off at an auto body shop yesterday because I got rear-ended, and the guy sped off.
1: It was a hit and
4: jerk.
1: Run.
4: It was a hit and run. Nuts. If you're listening, you're a jerk.
1: Yeah.
4: And,
2: sucks.
4: But I was dropping off my car at the auto body shop, and I realized that I had forgotten to pump before I left work.
1: Ooh.
4: I have an 8-month baby at home, so I'm lactating. So I have to pump. I have to pump. Okay, I have to. Or else it hurts and I start leaking.
1: Yeah.
4: The situation was dire. And there was leakage.
1: Oh no.
4: And I had to kindly ask the auto body people if they had a area where I could pump. Because I need to plug in.
2: Auto body people is exactly where I would think they'd be very sensitive to that kind of thing as well.
5: The whole area dedicated to this.
4: Man, it was so embarrassing. And I had to pump. in some random guy's office.
2: Oh, wow.
4: But they were able to shut the door. It was actually really sweet of them. Shout out to Crash Champions. They're the best. They took really good care of me.
2: That's nice of them. That's cool.
4: It was really, really nice of them, but I felt like I was at a low point in there.
2: Yeah, I would feel the same way. Yeah,
4: I'm due for a win. I feel like
2: Producer Freeze, what's up with you this week?
6: I think I need to stop talking about my dating life on the radio because we've done it a couple of times and I've been blocked by the person that I was dating. And I've had both times, though, and I just think it's being counteractive. I don't think people are ready to date somebody who's willing to talk about them on the radio.
1: Well, you're telling me. People ask me why I'm single. This is the big point. But that's not going to happen to you.
6: No, I feel like because you're always trying to pimp me out on the radio, Nina, and I don't think any woman out there that has heard me talk about my dating experiences is going to be like, yeah, let me be next to sign up for that.
1: Well, they just have to act right, and it's not going to be an issue.
6: I think that's a lot of pressure for them. I think that's a lot of pressure. So what I'm going to do is first time, I told you guys about it right off the bat, and I felt like I crashed that car. Second time, I waited till I went on the date, and then I talked to you guys about it, and then that ended up crashing that car. So now I'm just not going to talk about it at all until I'm like, a month in?
2: You're getting married?
3: I mean, yeah.
6: Maybe marriage.
2: Until you're about to be engaged?
6: Yeah, maybe that might be it.
1: But you'll tell us, though, right?
6: I don't know.
3: I was going to say.
6: You guys.
1: You'll tell me, though, right?
6: This does not feel like a safe space when it comes to my relationship.
1: Oh, my gosh. All you have to say is don't tell, and then we don't. Or not for air.
6: Look how curious you are, though.
1: I know, but
6: it's that desire to know that scares me. Anyway, Jewel, what's going on with you?
2: What's up with me is I just would like to take today's check-in to change everybody's life. Look, my whole... my dreams and aspirations in life have been to be, somebody who changes the world, right?
6: That's a good
2: thing. And I realized that that's probably never going to happen with like the career path that I chose, there's really no way to be innovative in a career that stopped really being creative 30 years ago. And I've devoted my life to doing the most unoriginal thing ever, which is prank phone calls. I might be good at them, but also, come on, right? It's not exactly like new stuff. So I'm not innovating in the ways that I had dreamed of innovating as a child.
6: Okay.
2: But I do think I have an innovation that I've come up with that would be very useful for people. And maybe this will be what I leave with the world.
6: Okay.
4: I'm excited.
2: Try this and tell me that it doesn't feel great.
6: Uh-oh. Oh, now I'm scared.
2: Okay. Use the toilet the opposite way, backwards.
3: Huh?
2: Yeah. I've been using the toilet backwards, and I feel like it really helps. Bro, I feel like it's great.
6: I have questions.
2: I sit the opposite way on the toilet at home. Don't do it in a public toilet because like they probably don't have the right back area. It's kind of weird. But also, if you want to try it, try it. But I think this is what my life's work is.
6: I have questions.
2: Because I was standing in front of the toilet one day, and then I had to go to the bathroom, and I was like, wait a second, posture is a big part of good evacuation.
6: Okay.
2: Right? If your posture's not great on the toilet, things, it does not a smooth move.
1: That's true.
6: And if you sit that way.
2: And you sit that way, it kind of forces your posture to be a little more upright.
6: Upright.
2: You can also hold on to the bowl in the back and like pull your shoulders back, which keeps everything in line. And I feel like it's a much better way to go. And I would like anybody out there who is bold enough to test my theory, use the toilet backwards today and then text in 41061 and let me know if you found it pleasurable.
1: Pony up, cowboy. Yeah.
6: Challenge accepted.
2: I've been doing it nonstop lately. And I got to tell you, I think it works. I think I'm onto something.
6: I had questions until you talked about the posture. That makes all the sense in the world.
2: I really think I'm onto something.
1: Gonna do it.
6: No, I don't think I could fit, but.
2: And if you can put two toilet paper rolls in front of your feet and put your feet on top of those, it helps bring your knees a little bit higher up than your hips. And I feel like it's the perfect way.
6: And toilet paper is comfortable on your heel.
2: Yep.
1: Your girlfriend walks by the bathroom and it looks like you built a whole fort around the toilet just to go potty.
2: I'm actually hoping she's not listening to this segment because I have not talked to her about this at all. She has no idea this is going on in the house that she also lives in. I probably should tell her about that later. See if she's interested in trying it.
3: No.
2: All right. Time for your phone prank. And then right after that, Nina's What's Trending. 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
9: Hello.
10: Yes, hello. My name is Ted Devereaux, and I'm calling from Energy. I was looking for Brianna.
9: This is her.
10: Brianna, hi. How are you today?
9: I'm doing well. I just got out of a yoga class.
10: Oh, you do yoga, huh? Just the hot yoga, or are you doing the other kind of yoga?
9: It was a hot yoga.
10: Yes, I never done that. So anyway, well, I'm glad you just got out of a yoga class because you're probably pretty chilled out then, pretty relaxed, nice and stretched on out.
9: Yeah, exactly. That's why I go.
10: Probably gets you in a good mood.
9: Mm-hmm.
10: Yes, probably gets you all nice and calmed down because I am calling to go over a few things with you. I'm not sure if you realize where I called from. I was calling from the electric company, and I am I'm calling to alert you that your power has been shut off, and we will not be shutting it back on until the bill is paid.
9: Okay, so wait, what? It shut off? There was no warning or anything like that. I don't understand.
10: Well, you know, I'm sure that we sent out several warnings because I know that we do that, and I'm not trying to tell you that you're wrong, but you may be in this just this instance. Maybe you didn't see them. Not your fault. But unfortunately, until we collect payment, we will not be able to flip that switch.
9: This makes no sense, and it's honestly killing my whole entire yoga vibe. I don't know what to tell you, but you guys need to turn that power on.
10: Okay. Now, we can do that, definitely. When would you like us to turn it back on?
9: Immediately. I have a protein drink that's waiting for me in the fridge that I drink after my yoga classes. Okay.
10: All right.
9: And I don't want it to go bad.
10: So are you going to be able to make
9: it?
10: So, okay, Visa or MasterCard then, because I can take the $4,000 payment right now.
9: What? $4,000? You're kidding. This has got to be a mistake.
10: Well, no, I don't think it's any mistake. It's the power's not paid for quite a few months, enough to turn it off. And so the power's been shut off and cannot turn it back on till we collect payment. And I, trust me, Brianna, I want you to have your little smoothie when you get home from yoga class. I would love that. That'd make me so happy. So would you like to pay now then?
9: I don't know if you heard me or not, but you have to put my electricity on immediately because I got no notifications or anything. This makes no sense.
10: Sounds like you're getting a little worked up. So maybe just a little namaste or whatever it is they say in your class. They get you calmed down a little. Maybe you want
9: to
10: breathe.
9: Excuse me. I think that you need to take a yoga class and then figure out how to work the electricity in my apartment immediately.
10: Namaste.
9: Okay. You guys have no idea what the hell you're talking about. I pay my bill on time every single month. And this is messing up my entire day.
10: It seems like
9: I need my electricity on right now.
10: Maybe did you want to go back in there? Maybe do another downward dog. Maybe namaste a little bit more, and then I can call you back. We maybe have a better conversation. Maybe
9: that's not how that works. Okay, this is real life. Like off the yoga mat, I cannot handle
10: namaste.
9: Some type of crap like this. That
10: namaste.
9: Makes no sense.
10: Namaste.
9: You need to get your shit together. Maybe do some yoga yourself.
10: Breathe a little bit. Namaste.
9: Please quit. Stop namasteing me, you freak. I need to speak to your manager immediately. No.
10: Okay. Well, I can't do that because this is actually Jubal from the Jubal Show doing a phone prank on you, and your fiance Logan set you up.
9: Oh my gosh, you guys got me right after my yoga class, too.
10: He wanted us
9: did
10: to call you.
9: Did he tell you I was doing that?
10: Yes, he did. He said you're always chilled out.
9: And
10: you'd be super mad if we ruined your day right after yoga class. So.
9: Oh my gosh, that's
10: don't
9: so
10: worry.
9: Cool. I'm going to kick his butt.
10: You can still get your protein shake.
9: You said namaste one more time. I was seriously going to blow my mind.
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2: Give us 3 minutes and we'll give you everything you need to know for the day. 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You're home from a shingo. It's time for Nina's What's Trending.
1: You know, there's nothing worse than being hangry and realizing that your Uber Eats, whatever you ordered from, is running late. And you're like, oh my gosh. So now you've got two options. You cancel or you pivot and you figure something else out.
3: Or you go get yourself food.
1: Okay. Or you go, or that. Maybe there's a third option. But what this man did to get his food because he was so hangry.
6: We've all been there.
1: I know, but I don't even know if I would do this. And I am a hangry person. But we'll see how you feel when I tell you the story coming up in just a second. But first, Taylor Swift has been in the news a lot today. But this Taylor Swift story is a little bit different than the other ones. And that is that it's not Taylor Swift at all. A British soccer team announced, I know that felt like Inception, ooh, but there's a British soccer team that just announced that they have a new male athlete, and his name is
3: T-Swift.
1: Taylor Swift.
3: That's so cool.
1: He's joining their team. He's not number 13, though. That would have been crazy if he was, but he's number 10. So there's another Taylor Swift in the world. So when you Google, make sure you're looking for the right one. I never thought I would say that the fast food industry is about to get into the music game. Especially in the way that they are. But Wendy's, they are trailblazers. And Wendy's announced that they are releasing an emo album.
11: dropping it.
6: They're on full court press. Yeah, changing the bags and now this.
11: Yeah,
2: they changed their branding a little bit. Yeah. Now they're releasing an emo album. I can see Wendy being emo.
1: Yeah.
6: I'm looking at Nina sideways. Are they sliding you some money on the side?
1: No, what's going on here? Not at all. I just think it's interesting, and I'm wondering if it's going to be a trend, because actually, funny you should say, Wendy, looking emo, because she is currently. They posted on their page an emo-looking Wendy with like the side bangs and like a dark eyeliner. And so the album that's dropping is a 6-song track. Well, it's 6 songs, so like a little tiny album. It's called I Miss the Sunroom. Oh, no, I'm sorry. The songs are called I Miss the Sunroom and My Frosty's Funeral. Another song is called She Said She Didn't Want Fries. She Lied.
6: How dare she?
1: Salt in the Wound. And then another one, The Best Combo Meal on the Worst Night of My Life. Oh, here. It's not a phase. It's a 10-piece.
11: What?
2: I think I might have audio of some of these.
1: Do you really?
2: Let me see. Maybe.
1: I couldn't find it. I guess I didn't look the same place as you did. Which song is this? Does it say?
2: I think it's She Said She Wanted Fries. She said she didn't want

0: good.
1: It is good. Why is it good?
2: Yeah, it is good.
1: Is this AI?
3: It does
2: no,
3: feel
2: it's
3: like
2: not AI.
3: AI.
2: It's a band called Maddie Mullins, I guess is the guy. I don't know. And then here's another one featuring Chloe Kinnon. This is called Salt in the Wound.
3: All right.
1: This is good teamwork. Thanks, Jubal.
2: Yeah, no problem.

0: Yeah, it's good. Yeah, the quality is really good.
1: It sounds like a real song, and it's just about
0: with
1: food.
0: Shane Told. I missed the Sunroom featuring Shane Told.
1: Huh.
0: Oh, this is an emotional one.
2: Super emo.

0: to the Wendy's sunroom was nice, you know? Dang, it's really...
1: Oh, that's what that meant.
2: Yeah. Wendy had sunrooms?
0: Yeah, you know how Wendy's always had, like, the glass... Well, they used to have the glass room.
3: Like an atrium.
0: Yeah, it was like an atrium kind of outside the building. Yeah, it was like a little sunroom that you could sit in and eat your Wendy's.
2: What?
3: That's how they started.
1: I think they're still there.
2: Seriously?
0: Mm-hmm. I don't think so. I think that's why it's called I Miss the Sunroom. I think maybe they got rid of them.
1: Oh, my bad. See, not getting paid.
0: Anyway, there you go. There's more Wendy's songs, but they're pretty good.
2: Wait, Wendy's had a sunroom is so freaking cool. Why'd they take it away?
3: I think it's just probably it was a design that all the Wendy's, because Taco Bell used to have they were always the same like little arch or whatever on Taco Bell's.
1: Yeah.
3: And now everything is just box. Everything is box.
1: Yeah, they probably tried to modernize, but just like they're bringing back the yellow wrapping. I mean, who knows? Maybe the sunroom is next.
0: Wow. This one is, I was going to stop playing them, but I want to hear this one. It's called My Frosty's Funeral featuring Cat Leon. It looks intense.
1: It's my least favorite title, though.
0: Oh yeah. Yeah, this one's going to go hard.
1: Yeah.
3: It's heavy.
1: Start shaking.
3: For all the active rock stations out there.
1: Oh my gosh, they're going to be played on the radio? Well, they are.

0: artist. Your dreams are to become an artist and write songs and be on the radio. And this is what you end up doing.
1: I'm not mad at it, though.
0: No. I mean, but as an artist, I'm thinking as an artist, for me personally.

0: go for a run right now.
1: Yeah.
0: A rage run.
2: Frosties.
3: Yeah. Aside from some of the lyrics, but they were cleverly woven in all of those songs.
2: No, for
3: sure. I think it's pretty good.
1: It's really good.
3: You know, some of those other fast food restaurants don't come up with their own. They're really going to be missing out. Wendy's is a trailblazing.
2: It's a great campaign. I'm just sympathetic to the artists who are trying to become bona fide musicians.
3: But if you get to be that artist in that position, you have two options. It's going to be a cheesy, and it's just funny because it's Wendy's, or you make it good as we're all sitting here going, whoa.
0: I might check out their other music now. If they can make Wendy's sound good, then I might be like, I want to check them out.
3: Yeah, for real.
1: Dude, Wendy's always ahead of the game. Mm-hmm. Their tweets on Twitter, their music.
3: Yeah, they're in it.
2: They had atriums back in the day.
1: Dude, how freaking cool.
3: They're in it. But let's say you ordered Wendy's on Uber Eats, right? And then you find out that your driver's not actually showing up because they got into an accident.
2: Mm.
3: What are you going to do? Well, this one guy was like, all right, cool, bro. It's cool. You're in a car accident. I'll just come to you and pick it up. And this is a man who left his home because he was so hungry to pick up his Uber Eats from an active crash scene on the side of the road.
0: All right, here you go.
4: About to go get this food. I'm trifling.
3: He's running across the street right now.
4: I'm trifling.
3: Because his food is propped up on the sidewalk.
4: I'm in a car accident. I'm about to come pick up my food.
3: Yep.
4: What's going on, bro?
3: That's the driver.
4: You been DoorDasher?
5: Yeah.
4: You all right? Yeah. Thank you, man.
2: He finished the job.
4: I'm right down the street. I'm like, let me come grab my food. Damn, I'm so sorry, bro. You got an accident bringing me my food.
0: So he went and grabbed his food from the accident. That's
3: The guy sent him a message. He's like, he got an accident. So he just went and got it. The video has gone viral because what? Anyway, that is what's trending.
0: All right. And a call of booty is right after this. It's the Jubal Show.

It's almost time for your dirty little secret. It's the Jubal Show, and one of our listeners has a dirty little secret about something he stopped doing during COVID that he should definitely start doing again. But we'll hear what it is in your dirty little secret next. It's the

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2: Hello?
3: Hello?
2: Hey, you have a dirty little secret?
3: Yes, I do. It's pretty dirty.
2: Sweet. What is it?
3: I don't wipe after I go number two.
2: You don't wipe?
3: Yeah. It started during the pandemic because toilet paper was, hard to come by.
4: Uh-huh.
3: So I just shower afterwards, and I've just been doing it since.
4: So every time you go number two, you just jump right in the shower?
3: Yeah, I'm pretty regular. I go in the morning and then in the afternoon when I get home from work, so I don't really have any problems.
4: Well, what if you have an unexpected drop?
3: I have toilet paper at the house if I have guests. I don't want you to do what I do. That's gross. But it's my shower, so I don't, I wouldn't want you guys coming over and doing that, but.
4: Yeah, me neither. Are you married?
3: No.
4: Okay. Just checking.
3: If I had a girlfriend or something, I'd probably stop because that'd be too embarrassing to get caught. I'm single, so as long as I'm living this bachelor lifestyle, I think I'd get away with it for a little bit longer. I save money, and if you think about it, I'm kind of saving the environment. Kind of,
4: But thank you for sharing.
2: Yeah, thank you for your dirty little secret.
3: Thanks.
2: Bye.
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0: And man, it's new hits 106.1 because you're seeing Olivia Rodrigo. That is called Super Song. You're seeing Somber and you're seeing Gracie Abrams. Tickets into all three shows, part of Hits 106.1's Back to Class Arena Pass. 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We do give you a chance to win. So that's going to happen again at 10:40. Got requested Charlie Puth, Zara Larsson, Chapel Run, and more. All next.
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0: It's part of our Hits 106.1 Back to Class Arena Pass, right? 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

nuggets. Chicken nuggets. What you got? Some pizza? What you got? It's New Hits 106.1. Frankie V, thank you for choosing us. That's your soundtrack during this lunch hour, man. Got requests. Somber. My body isn't ready. Coming up next.

0: fall leaves are most beautiful when they're being raked by somebody else.
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2: Wake up in the morning. Glasses, I'm out the door. I'm gonna hit this city. Before I leave, brush my teeth with a bottle of Jack. 'Cause when I leave,

0: look at you just hanging out, enjoying your lunch, having us locked in. We appreciate it. 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So what we're doing as you're enjoying that lunch is getting you tickets into three major shows. It's called the Back to Class Arena Pass. You're going to get tickets in to see Olivia Rodrigo, Somber, as well as Gracie Abrams. Now, 40 passes every hour, all day, all week, a chance to win, man. Your next chance does happen at 12:40. Got Shaboozy and a Bar Song Tipsy kicking things up next.
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0: 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Dance, which is cool to see, man. 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
1: So I'm headed home right now, okay. And I appreciate you guys making it better for me. Love listening to you on the radio every car ride home.

0: announced a new song, Taylor Swift, new music on Friday. We get to world premiere it right here on the new Hits 106.1 with Jubal. So Friday, new music by Taylor Swift coming up. We got tickets in to three major shows, Olivia Rodrigo, Somber, and Gracie Abrams. It's called our Back to Class Arena Pass. We would love for you to win. Your next chance at winning happens at 1:40. Got Kid Laroi, Halsey, Bruno Mars, and more all next.
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0: We're going to be really great. I have only had to send one mastogram so far. So, you know, that's a good day.
1: We'll take that for sure. Well, thank you for having us on. Take us in to see Gracie Abrams, Olivia Rodrigo, and Somber. Be back to class. Arena Pass happens next right here on Hits. It's just

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Hey, Dan, careful of chickens on the loose out there. Got limited commercials on Hits 106.1. Always in Ridgefield where things like this be happening, okay? This semi crashed and Washington State Department of Transportation spent the better part of the day catching chickens because of it. Yeah, a bunch of chickens on the loose this morning. I love this news headline where it said Washington State Department of Transportation crews were caught up in a foul situation. Like foul for chicken. Okay, I'll see myself out.

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Okay, get this. Gracie Abrams, a somber and sold out Olivia Rodrigo tickets. 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

So Jelly and my girl Kelsey J, who does the night show here, she got to go preview all the new foods at Climate Pledge Arena for the Kraken season. 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

106.1. That back to class arena pass still up for grabs. Your tickets to see this girl, Olivia Rodrigo, which are sold out, by the way. You're also getting tickets to see Gracie Abrams and Somber. Doing it on the 40s. Next chance at 440. I know.

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for you here in just a few. Also, some Hozier, Bruno Mars as well. Super stoked for Bruno. Back with more VMA noms. He's nominated for Video of the Year and Artist of the Year. If you want to watch the VMAs, going down 4:30 on Sunday.

0: This Wednesday, got your back to class arena pass up for grabs, which gets you tickets to three huge shows. Listen, these are like the trifecta of shows that you need to go to while you're just getting through the fall over here. Gracie Abrams, Somber, and Olivia Rodrigo. The two that I'm super excited out of the three of those are Somber and Olivia Rodrigo. Gracie Abrams, I'm excited about too, but especially excited for you to get these Somber and Olivia Rodrigo tickets. Those are sold out. Gonna get you this back to class arena pass. Your chance to win it next on Hits 106.1.
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It's Anne. I knew as a very young child, my purpose in life was clear, and that was to be in a position where I played nothing but good music for a large group of people. And here we are on Hits 106.1 doing it. Got some weekend for you now. New Ari on the way. Gonna do that. Dominic Fike, too.